0: Call him boy, boy. All right, it's on. I'll up.
1: Yeah,
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Remember what I tell you, and you do your pappy proud. 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I get on with my business, always making a joke. But I'm watching, adding it up and watching.

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Around the world the rivers flow like movies do, and tourists show a safari park. Picture postcard view of the moon, with a castle and a battleground. Yeah, welcome to the world of faith. Trading for souls and respect for tradition. Respect her perfection ceremony. 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Paint her up, no difference between friend or foe.

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1: 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I'll
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1: That's right. A little more light over here so you can see who's here. That's it. No, that's better. Yeah. Over here on my left, Johnny Armand on tenor, alto, and flutes. And sitting down playing acoustic fingerstyle guitar, John Mark. Bass, Stephen Thompson.

father says I'm chosen, my mother says I'm not. I listen to their stories.